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Music is my best friend.

Von euren Lieblingshits müsst ihr nicht träumen. 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Bei Ostseewelle. She work it, girl, she work the bull. She break it down, she take it low. She's fine as hell, she's about to do. Doing a thing right on the floor. And money, money she making. Look at the way she's shaking. Make you wanna touch her, wanna taste her. Have you lusting for her? Going crazy, face it.